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through the 20th. Friday, Jamaica and Caribbean Night brings reggae, dancehall, soca, and more. Saturday celebrates African music, dance, and culture with live bands and a children's fashion parade. Then Sunday, enjoy the cool-out day with vendors and live music. 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

0: That's the way love, that's the way love.
1: That's the way love,
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1: Sunday morning prayer. Good morning.
2: Good morning, Miss P. How you doing? This is Valerie Morgan. Could you please send that out to Valerie Morgan and family and the Moses family?
1: Yes, ma'am.
2: Thank you.
1: Uh-huh.

Thank you, Jesus. I've got to pay. I've got to pay. I've got to pay. I'm going to pay. I've got to pay. I've got to pay. I've got to pay. I've got to pay. David says, what shall I render unto God? All of these benefits. Didn't he wake you up early this morning? Isn't that a benefit? Didn't he clothe you in your right mind? Isn't that a benefit? Didn't he give you a strength in your body? Isn't that a benefit? Oh, I owe the Lord for dying for me. I don't care the rugged cross, but I'm so glad Sunday morning he got up with all power in his hand. I owe the Lord, I owe the Lord, I owe the Lord for dying for me.

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0: WQVE, V117, Sounds of Blackness, Change is Coming. It's the fifth Sunday. If you don't have anywhere to go, or you can always go by Third Karaoke, 521 call. We're not feeding nobody today, but you know second my Thursday is. So have a great day wherever you go. Kisses and hugs. I'll see you back tomorrow morning from 4 to 6 a.m. And we'll do it all over again. Got Donnie McClurkin coming up. Make sure you stop and talk to your kids before they walk out of the door. You hate to see them not make it back in. God bless you. Young people, have a great day. Kisses and hugs from the real queen of radio. V-117,
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3: 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Looking out.
4: A few isolated thunderstorms still around this evening. Otherwise, partly cloudy through the overnight hours. A little fog and spots tomorrow morning. Low 73. Tomorrow, mostly sunny. Scattered thunderstorms back in the afternoon. High 92. It'll feel like 101. Mostly sunny. Mid-90s Tuesday. I'm Georgia WeatherNet meteorologist KJ Allen.
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